Matchbox 20 is Adelaide's greatest workday variety. 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Beck Morse, soundtracking your workday. I feel like this weather has put us all in a good mood, and this song always makes me happy.

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0: The boys are back in breakfast on Kiss 102.3, and as of next week, they have a brand new SUV to give away. Joe from Ovingham, why would you like a brand new car?
2: So I can sell my other one and get the cash.
0: Fair enough. So is the other one a decent car?
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0: 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Kiss 102.3, home of Ben and Liam in the morning.
1: It's a beautiful day.
0: The boys are back in breakfast on Kiss 102.3, and they've got the biggest giveaway in Adelaide radio coming up. A brand new SUV. Kaz in Hallett Cove, could you do with a new car?
2: I would love a new car. I'm currently driving a Mitsubishi Outlander, seven-seater.

Garbage Garden. The music's been good today. It's Adelaide's greatest workday variety. Love, Kiss 102.3 and Adelaide, a new way to win is coming. We've got instant wins that will help how you live. We've heard you. We're listening. We've got you. All the info you need. 10 o'clock Tuesday. Make sure you're listening to the podcast.

0: late or up early. It's Will and Woody keeping you up.
1: I've asked women over the age of 40 and over to give us a call. You're at a great age, can I just say? I'm nearing that age and it feels fun. It feels exciting for some of us.
2: It's a forgotten decade, the 40s, I reckon.
1: Yeah.
2: I'm telling myself that, of course.
1: It feels like it.
2: Yeah.
1: Junior producer Annalise is in here. She's a long way from 40. She's 25 and thriving.
2: Yeah. Forgotten decade, the 40s, I reckon.
1: Yeah.
2: I'm telling myself that, of course.
1: It feels like it.
2: Yeah.
1: Junior producer Annalise is in here. She's a long way from 40. She's 25 and thriving. Yeah.
3: 25.
1: And you're 25. Well, that was

0: you wear it with like a straight leg pant, you know, it could be a vibe.
1: Maybe it's male bowling shoes, trampoline. The spectrum is wide.
0: Yeah, what did you steal?
1: 13-1065 is our number. We want to know, what did you steal? Maybe it was your mate. What did they steal? And Liam and I will be the judge of whether or not it's un-Australian. Kiss with Ben and Liam.
2: Your brand new car. And the reason you're behind the wheel? Because KISS 1023's Ben and Liam are giving it away. A brand new SUV. How do you win it? Well,